Shake it to the max. Shake it to the max. Please just rewind. 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

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That's when I knew that your heart was scarring. 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Like, wait, babe,

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1: 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Welcome to Phonix.
0: I love that energy.
1: Ja, dus even voor de luisteraar. 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Tiwa, we know you as an artist. But how would you describe Tiwa Savage when she was not on stage? When she's not on stage?
2: When I'm not on stage? Oh my God, you know what? It's so funny you asked that, because I was in the car with my people and they were like, they wish people could see how I really am, because I don't take life seriously. I was literally in the hospital, like I was hospitalized for like 3 days recently.
0: Oh wow.
2: Yeah, I had trapped nerve and I couldn't walk, so quite serious. But I'm in the hospital doing TikTok, like
0: what?
2: Because the gown was so cool and the pink really just went with my skin and my tone. So I'm like, yo, this is crazy. I had the thing where they put the needle and stuff still there. It all matched with the outfit. I'm in there doing TikTok. So Tiwa off stage is just, I don't take life seriously. I'm just cool. Like,
1: just the vibe.
0: It says a lot 100. About your mind of mindset, the way you look at things.
2: Yeah.
0: Oh yeah, I had something. I had a needle in my arm, but it matched with the fit.
2: It does, man. It matches the vibe.
0: Hey, you've been making music for 30 years now. What would
2: what?
0: You? Wow, you've been making music for 30 years now. Sorry,
2: I'm only 27 though. So that math is not right.
0: Spiritually. You already was doing it before.
2: Yeah. I love it. No. But no.
0: But what would you say to the 20 years old Tiwa right now, with all you know right now?
2: What would I say to myself? I would literally say, really enjoy your 20s. Enjoy where you are right now. Mm. Enjoy the process, because you can never get it back. That beginning when it's really fun, you know, when you're not doing music because of charts or billboards or Grammys or anything.
0: Numbers
2: or streams or fans. You know, you're really doing, you are at the core of your existence there. You're literally doing music from your heart, from your spirit. And you kind of never really get that back. So if we're really honest, once you get in the industry and you're signed to a label, you have a team, you have management, you have fans who are in your ears, you have competition, everything changes. Like, and even some people say, well, I just do music from the heart. Once you get into the industry, it really changes. So I would say enjoy. I would say to myself, when I was in my 20s, I would have loved to enjoy that process a lot more.
1: Okay, that's nice.
0: What's one other thing that you would do differently if you look back right now?
2: I would have married rich.
1: You're right,
2: listen,
1: girl.
2: Don't be marrying for no love. Listen, you're marrying for no love. No, I'm just kidding. Oh, I would, what would I do? I don't know. That's tough. Yeah,
0: you can come back.
1: Yeah, let me think about it.
0: Yeah, Maya is all about marry rich. That's good.
2: Yeah, because soft life. You know, I don't like it. I don't come this life to suffer.
1: I mean that.
0: I can't knock that. I cannot. You're here in the Netherlands right now.
2: Yeah.
0: And you've actually been showing us some love lately. What's something about our music scene that surprised you?
2: Not surprised me, but what I love about scene is how open it is over here. It's a melting pot of so many different genres, and you guys are so open and receptive to different people, like, or different artists or different music.
0: Yeah.
2: Like I said, I was at the Everyday People. Yeah, yesterday I performed, but just before that they were playing soca music, and I was like, and people were getting down, and then they went to Amapiano, and then right after that they did Afrobeat, and then they threw it back to like old school in the same festival. And then
1: that's
2: also
1: true.
2: After that, where did we go after that? The way? Then we went to
1: another festival.
2: Yes. So I was there, I was watching Jonah and other artists, and then right on the other stage, it was salsa music. Yeah. So yeah. I love that about the industry. Doesn't feel like there's much discrimination. I don't know how it is behind the scenes, but for me as, you know, a visitor, it felt really welcoming.
0: Is that different in London, for example?
2: I don't think you're going to go to a festival in London and you're going to see like salsa and you're going to see soca. There'll be specific, there'll be a specific festival where you know that, okay, I'm going for dance or reggae or whatever. But here it's like in the same festival, everybody coexists and still loves, like, you know, I think that's so beautiful.
1: Yeah. Yeah. And of course, one Dutch artist you do know is Jonna Fraser.
2: Ooh.
1: And we have a little piece of your song.
2: Turn it up.
3: Turn it up, baby. Turn it up, baby. Turn it up, baby.
1: How did this collaboration with Jonna happen?
2: There's a guy I know. His name is Small God. And he called me and, you know, I'd heard about Jonna, obviously, Jonna Frenna and different artists. And he said to me there was a song from him. So I heard it. I loved it. And... It was
1: a yes, a big yes.
2: Yeah, because and when I did it, the relationship, working relationship with him is so easy. He's such a gentleman.
0: Yeah,
2: you know, he really is.
1: He's a good guy.
2: Yeah, really good, down to earth guy. So and you don't find that a lot in the industry. You know,
1: you find a lot of
2: divas. Mm. So when you find artists of his level that are still very humble, it's amazing.
1: And to be honest, Tiwa, did he teach you any Dutch words?
2: No.
1: Okay,
2: you guys
1: should
2: teach me.
1: You're gonna teach me
2: the bad ones.
1: No, the nice ones.
2: Really?
0: Listen, guys. I have a banger here.
2: Really?
0: You wanna hear it?
2: Yes, please.
0: It's Tiwa Savage Energy.
1: Oh.

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0: En Tiwa, ja, we gaan natuurlijk Engels even met haar praten. Dus ja, schakel even je vertaler even in. Je translate, je mental translate. Tiwa, before you were all over the world doing your thing.
4: Yeah.
0: Before you was your own entity as an artist. Mm. You used to do backing vocals for George Michael, Mary J. Mm-hmm. Blige and some more other people.
4: Uh-huh.
0: But do you remember the moment that you were like, I don't want to be in the background anymore.
4: Yes.
0: It's my time now.
4: I remember the exact moment.
0: Can you talk about it?
4: I was a backup singer. It was about 10, 12 of us or more. About 12 of us backup singing for George Michael in Wembley Stadium.
0: Wow.
4: That was my first ever gig as a backup singer.
0: No, really?
4: And it was for George Michael,
0: yeah. You stepped in high.
4: Yeah, I think I was about 16 or 17, maybe 17.
5: Oh, so young.
4: Yeah, and I was paid for it. I was like, whoa, you're paying me to do this? This is amazing. I'm standing there in front of like 80,000 people.
0: Wow.
4: And at that moment, I knew. I was like, yeah, this is what I'm supposed to do.
5: Oh,
4: like,
5: wow.
4: being the artist.
0: And how long did it take from that moment to the first single you got?
4: Years and years. It was like, you know, like you get this vision or you get this dream that God gives you, and then you think because you've received that dream, it's just going to be easy.
0: Yeah.
4: And it was the opposite. It was like everything started working against me. It was like, you know, I was just unsure of myself, you know, and I'm still young. I'm still, you know, trying to figure out what exactly it is. But that's another thing I want to say to young people, especially. When you get your dream or your vision, a lot of things are going to come to attack it. But that's when you really have to keep going. And it might not happen in 6 months or a year. It might take 10 years. It might take 20 years. But when you do get that vision, you just never give up. Mm-hmm. You can never give up. Yeah.
5: Very nice. Years later, you started working with the one and only Beyoncé, but also with Brandy, mm-hmm. Wizkid, and many more.
4: Yeah.
5: Who's the one artist that's still on your collab wish list?
4: The only person I've ever dreamed of working really, really with, I mean, I'd love to work with so many different people, but I've already done it, and that's Brandy.
5: Okay.
0: Why? The number one vocalist, if you ask me. Honestly.
4: You see?
0: Honestly,
4: you see? That's the vocal Bible. Listen, after that, for me, it's like I've ticked it. Like anyone else, you know, I mean, yeah, it'll be amazing. It'll be, you know, just to work with, I don't know, SZA, Rihanna, whoever, but Brandy was like,
5: it was the big one for
4: you. Yeah, it was. Yeah, and when that happened, it was emotional. It's still crazy to know that I have her on my phone. Like, I still spoke to her like 3-4 days ago. Like, you know, still, and when I see my phone ringing, I'm like, what? Like, this is Brandy. It's incredible, man.
5: Yeah.
4: For a vocalist, it's incredible.
0: Yes, it is.
5: Yeah, nice.
0: Yes, it is.
5: Yeah. So besides your music career, you also have a foundation named the Tiwa Savage Music Foundation.
4: Uh-huh.
5: Can you tell us something about this foundation?
4: Yeah, I have African parents, and when I said I wanted to go into music, they said I had to go to school to study music. And I'm like, Mom, Dad, people don't go to school for music. You just, you know, catch a vibe. And my parents are like, nope. So I studied jazz at Berklee College of Music.
0: Yeah.
4: And that's where this whole dream of doing a foundation is, because I feel like, especially in Africa, in Nigeria, where I'm from, I really wanted a foundation to build on the ecosystem. We have a lot of talent, but we also have a lot of individuals that don't understand publishing and copyright and licensing and owning your IP and not signing, you know, your catalog away forever, owning your masters. And, you know, that this foundation was birthed out of trying to give my people the knowledge they need to compete in the global market.
5: That's very nice.
0: Oh, that's so great. Yeah. I love this, and I would like to hear some more about it, to be honest. But we have to do some other things as well.
4: Okay.
0: We're gonna put you through some through a little this or that.
4: Oh, do you know that song? A little bit of this, a little bit of that. Yeah. Okay.
0: Als je nu zit te luisteren en je hebt een goede this or that vraag voor Tiwa, stuur dan even die van jou door in de NPO Luister app. Okay, have another banger.
4: Hey.

0: met ons en Tiwa Savage is ook nog steeds bij ons. Jazeker.
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2: Met Jay en Mahi.
0: Okay, Tiwa. We spoke about a lot, but yes. Still, we need to know some stuff.
3: Know me.
0: Yeah.
3: Okay.
0: So we're doing a this or that. And I'm gonna give you, Maya is gonna give you two options.
4: Yeah, I will give you two options.
0: You will have to pick one.
3: I have to pick one?
0: You have to pick one.
3: Oh my goodness, okay.
4: Yeah, are you ready?
3: I'm born ready.
4: Okay, so if I say Lagos or London?
3: Oh no, yes. You started savage. Mean.
4: Yeah.
3: That was savage. I would
4: it's
3: say
4: savage, you know.
3: Lagdon.
4: No, that's not possible.
0: Oh my goodness.
3: What?
0: Oh, this is a difficult one, I know.
3: Oh my goodness. I'd have to say Lagos.
4: Yeah?
3: Yeah. Okay. I mean, both of them are my home, you know, like I was born in Lagos, but I was raised in London. But because I'm in Lagos right now,
4: mm-hmm.
3: I don't want them to deport me when I get to the when I get back to go and look for my son.
4: Okay, the next one is R&B or Afrobeats?
3: You guys are mean.
4: Yeah, sorry. We can't make it easy.
3: Afro R&B, no?
4: No,
3: there is an Afro R&B, though.
4: It is, but we don't want that answer.
3: I would say Afrobeat.
4: Okay.
3: Yeah, R&B is my first love, but then I have to rep for Afrobeat.
4: Why?
3: As I'm African.
4: I'm
3: loyal.
4: It's in the heart.
3: Yeah.
4: Okay. The next one is being famous or being completely anonymous?
3: Yeah, but does that anonymous come with being rich?
4: Maybe.
3: Yeah, whichever one comes with being rich. So I'm gonna pick, because you said anonymous, that I could literally just be in a stray jacket somewhere.
4: Okay, but
3: famous.
4: Yeah. Okay.
3: Because it at least when you're famous, you have more chance of being rich.
4: Okay. Okay.
3: So yeah, I'll pick famous.
4: Okay. dating another celebrity or dating someone who is not famous at all?
3: Dating someone who is not famous. Celebrities are crazy.
4: Yeah.
3: Yeah.
4: I'm with you, girl.
3: Yeah. You see, I didn't say we. Yeah. They. They are crazy.
0: Nice.
4: And do you have some stories or juice stories? Or?
3: Oh, I do.
4: Oh, but?
3: No, oh, you want to hear it now?
0: No. Yeah.
3: No.
4: No.
0: What is one story that you could share with us? Maybe anonymous, maybe not.
3: About a celebrity?
0: Yes, something.
4: Or something crazy whatever happened.
3: That I've experienced with a celebrity. Oh, it's a lot. Man. Oh no, for anyone I say, I feel like the person will know who I'm talking about.
4: Okay, then we'll leave it.
0: Something else. Is it really impossible to date a celebrity?
3: I think it's just difficult because when you're a celebrity, you have to realize you're like a mini god. Like there's so much that comes with being that. It's not a normal thing to walk down the street and people just look at you and they're like, and they want to faint. So as someone who is a celebrity or a popular person, it's hard to, I don't know, share your world with somebody who's not, even somebody who is. It's your relationship is, it's not normal, it's not the same, it's just very, very, very hard.
4: Is it also hard to date Tiwa Savage?
3: No, listen, no? I'm the best.
4: Oh girl,
3: I have no fault. It's always their problem.
4: Yeah, always.
3: Anyone that breaks up with me, they're always the issue, and that's why they always come back.
0: So you don't even have an orange flag, not even something that looks like a red flag.
3: I don't even have a light
0: flag.
3: Pink.
0: Wow,
4: it's always light.
3: I'm just always right. I'm literally just close to being perfect.
4: Okay, I have a last one, but I think this one is very easy.
3: Okay.
4: Love or money?
3: She loves money.
4: That's a great answer. Okay.
0: Oh my goodness.
3: That was dope. That was good.
0: That was very good. You did well. With the Lagdon and the R&B Afro.
4: R&B. She loves money.
3: Yes.
4: Yeah.
0: Oh man, Tiwa, is there something you wanna tell the youth before we stop?
3: No, just honestly, just thank you. When I we did some analysis on where my fan base is really growing now outside of where I normally know, and you know, Netherlands came up high, like top five, top three even. So for some reason, like, my fan base and just my awareness out here is really growing. So I just want to say thank you to everyone out here supporting me, showing love after over a decade of doing this. A lot of them were even really just babies when I started this industry. So to be able to have fans that grew up listening to me, are still listening to me, or just discovering me, it's a blessing, because artists don't survive more than 5 years in today's music industry. So to still be doing this and having someone as young as, you know, 18, 17 coming up and saying, I love your music, I'm like, I could be your mama, girl. But it's beautiful. So I just want to say thank you. Thank you to everyone. Thank you to my Dutch fans. You guys, and I'm not just saying this to cap, you guys, your energy, your love is genuine. And I love it. I want to come out more and just connect, and just thank you.
0: Now, we need some Tiwa Savage here in the Netherlands even more.
4: Yes.
3: Yeah,
0: for obvious reasons. So please keep on coming back and keep on giving us the music, okay?
3: Thank you. Thank you so much.

replacement, how could you? I made you come 9 times in 1 day. Your 2 lips should come in the vase. You roll my face, I realize you look as good as you taste. Fingers all in your mouth, I'm grabbing you up and digging you down and grabbing your waist. Your room was my only escape, I guess that's none of your concern.

I don't know. I don't know what's wrong with you girls. I feel like y'all don't need love. You need somebody who could micromanage you. You know what I'm saying? Tell you right from wrong. Who's smart from who's a fool. Which utensil to use for which food. Like, I got a schedule to attend to, though.

Saying that I'm too guarded with my feelings, who the fuck even asked you? 7 bodyguards just in case somebody really wanna try and crash through. Don't know why I listen to you when I hear you talking to me in some half-truths. If I don't pay rent, it end up like a whole hairstyle, girl, that's past due. If I don't... I